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4: A chance of showers and maybe a thunderstorm early this evening, then clear with overnight fog patches and a low of 9. There could be showers and risk of a thunderstorm tomorrow afternoon, the high 24. Clear and 9 overnight Thursday. A mix of sun and cloud, maybe showers on Friday, the high 26.
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6: A chance of showers and maybe a thunderstorm early this evening, then clear with a

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3: A chance of showers and maybe a thunderstorm early this evening, then clear with overnight fog patches and a low of 9. There could be showers and risk of a thunderstorm tomorrow afternoon, the high 24, clear and 9 overnight Thursday, a mix of sun and cloud, maybe showers on Friday, the high 26.
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3: A chance of showers and maybe a thunderstorm early this evening, then clear with overnight fog patches and a low of 9. There could be showers and risk of a thunderstorm tomorrow afternoon, the high 24. Clear and 9 overnight Thursday. A mix of sun and cloud, maybe showers on Friday, the high 26.
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6: A chance of showers and maybe a thunderstorm early this evening, then clear with overnight fog patches and a low of 9. There could be showers and risk of a thunderstorm tomorrow afternoon, the high 24. Clear and 9 overnight Thursday. A mix of sun and cloud, maybe showers on Friday, the high 26.
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6: A chance of showers and maybe a thunderstorm early this evening, then clear with overnight fog patches and a low of 9. There could be showers and risk of a thunderstorm tomorrow afternoon, the high 24. Clear and 9 overnight Thursday. A mix of sun and cloud, maybe showers on Friday, the high 26.
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4: A chance of showers and maybe a thunderstorm early this evening, then clear with overnight fog patches and a low of 9. There could be showers and risk of a thunderstorm tomorrow afternoon, the high 24. Clear and 9 overnight Thursday. A mix of sun and cloud, maybe showers on Friday, the high 26.
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6: A chance of showers and maybe a thunderstorm early this evening, then clear with overnight fog patches and a low of 9. There could be showers and risk of a thunderstorm tomorrow afternoon, the high 24. Clear and 9 overnight Thursday. A mix of sun and cloud, maybe showers on Friday, the high 26.

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0: 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I died and you watched. 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
1: Good morning, I'm Dennis J. Puska. Two Constance Lake residents and one from Southern Ontario are facing a number of charges following a robbery involving a handgun at Constance Lake First Nation residence early last Saturday morning. Anishinaabe Police Service and the Ontario Provincial Police were called to a home on Mockich Crescent where an armed robbery had taken place. Police arrested three male suspects in the community and seized a loaded handgun. Two from Constance Lake are each facing a charge of robbery and possession of a weapon, while a third person from Ajax is up on nine charges, including robbery using a firearm. A full list of charges is available on our website. Not one but two anniversary milestones will be marked during a mega celebration in Opisatika on August long weekend. The town of Opisatika turns 50 while the Catholic parish is 100 years old. Committee member Enoch Dorval says there'll be something special on two of the three nights.
2: We will have fireworks on Friday evening to open the ceremony, to open the weekend, and we are closing the festivities with fireworks on Sunday.
1: Dorval says the weekend will be like a big reunion with lots of families in town and also offering free camping to those who want to bring their trailers. A shuttle service is being provided from Opisatika to both Kapuskasing and Hearst. You can learn more about the events, including a big concert on the Saturday night, by visiting our website. The Northern Ontario School of Medicine has received $123,000 from the province to establish a dedicated Northern Stream of Physician Assistance Training. It'll be used in partnership with the University of Toronto through a Bachelor of Science Physician Assistance Program and will see students able to complete most of their placements in the north. Work already underway, and by 2027 academic year, the program will be ready to welcome its first class of six students with plans to grow. Nossam says expanding training opportunities in the north is essential to strengthening a healthcare system that reflects and serves the unique needs of our communities. And a 17th century Flemish painting stolen from a residence in North Bay nearly 6 years ago has been recovered. Richard Coffin has more.
3: The painting by Jan van Kessel the Elder and Abraham Williamson sold at Sotheby's, New York for nearly $90,000. The Art Loss Register says that's over twice its high estimate at the beginning of this year. They say the painting was stolen from a private residence in September 2020 and identified 3 years later when Sotheby's New York checked the item against the registry's database. Officials say the auction house was informed of the painting's stolen status, and the potential consigner then went silent for over a year. They were eventually able to get a response and recover the painting. The register says an insurance company had paid the claim on the stolen painting and secured the right to claim it if it ever reappeared. I'm Richard Coffin.
1: 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Moose FM weather, we've got another great day on the way today. Sun and cloud, 40% chance of an afternoon shower or thunderstorm. We'll get up to 24. Partly cloudy tonight, slight chance of rain, a low near 10. Tomorrow Friday with the weekend almost here. Sun and cloud, 40% chance of rain, high of 26, a low near 10. And the outlook for the weekend, sunny and hot, temperatures near 28. Right now, under a clear sky at 7 in Kapuskasing and in Hearst.
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0: That strange advance and love becomes electric on the Moose. Good morning. Happy Thursday, everyone. It's Dennis J. Puska. Great to have you alongside as we broadcast clear across our region from Hearst to Iroquois Falls and every community in between. About 8 degrees across our region. Beautiful clear sky. Looks like things are going to really start heating up over the course of the next several days. Sun and cloud today, about 24 for the high, down to 10 tonight, 26 for the high tomorrow as we head into the weekend, and looks like around 28 for Saturday and Sunday. How great is that? And I was peeking ahead to Canada Day next week and what kind of weather we should have, and it's already saying temperatures right around the 30-degree mark, lots of sunshine, maybe the slight chance of a shower or a thunderstorm. We will see what happens with that. But after that coolish, damp weather throughout much of the spring, looks like things are starting to feel more like summer. And that is really a good thing. It allows us to get out more, get our barbecues going in the fire pits. But also, for many of us that love to go camping and fishing, the weather presents wonderful opportunities. Great warm temperatures during the day, but decent cool nights for sleeping.
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0: That's Van Halen featuring David Lee Roth and Panama on the Moose. Good morning. It is almost 6:30. I'll have a full check of news and weather coming up next in the bottom of the hour in our newsroom. And don't forget, you can sign up for news alerts that are delivered to your inbox so you're up to date of what's going on clear across our region. Further details, head over to our website. There's a red icon in the top right-hand corner of the screen. Click on that, and a few more things you'll have to fill out there. Well, we're getting ready to mark Canada's birthday next Wednesday. Looks like the weather is going to be hot for that, but I think every community right across our region has some sort of Canada Day festivities going on. Of course, in the Hearst and the Moonbeam, they've got events going on with plenty of fireworks, music, lots of neat things going on. In Hearst, it'll be over at the Pavilion, and in Moonbeam, it'll be at Remy Lake. And of course, there are also events going on in Cochrane and Iroquois Falls, and they're looking forward to welcoming everyone and celebrating Canada's birthday. But if all goes according to plan with the weather the way it's going to be awesome for everyone to get out, bring the whole family, and help support these wonderful events going on right across our region.
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1: 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Kappa's casing and Hearst's biggest variety.
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0: Moose FM Weather, we've got another great day on the way today. Sun and cloud, 40% chance of an afternoon shower or thunderstorm. We'll get up to 24. Partly cloudy tonight, slight chance of rain, a low near 10. Tomorrow Friday with the weekend almost here. Sun and cloud, 40% chance of rain, high of 26, a low near 10. And the outlook for the weekend, sunny and hot, temperatures near 28. Right now, under a clear sky at 7 in Kapuskasing and in Hearst.
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1: Good morning, I'm Dennis J. Puska. Two Constance Lake residents and one from Southern Ontario are facing a number of charges following a robbery involving a handgun at Constance Lake First Nation residence early last Saturday morning. Anishinaabe Police Service and the Ontario Provincial Police were called to a home on Mockitch Crescent where an armed robbery had taken place. Police arrested three male suspects in the community and seized a loaded handgun. Two from Constance Lake are each facing a charge of robbery and possession of a weapon, while a third person from Ajax is up on nine charges, including robbery using a firearm. A full list of charges is available on our website. Not one but two anniversary milestones will be marked during a mega celebration in Opisatika on August long weekend. The town of Opisatika turns 50 while the Catholic parish is 100 years old. Committee member Enoch Dorval says there'll be something special on two of the three nights.
2: We will have fireworks on Friday evening to open the ceremony, to open the weekend, and we are closing the festivities with fireworks on Sunday.
1: Dorval says the weekend will be like a big reunion with lots of families in town and also offering free camping to those who want to bring their trailers. A shuttle service is being provided from Opisatika to both Kapuskasing and Hearst. You can learn more about the events, including a big concert on the Saturday night, by visiting our website. The Northern Ontario School of Medicine has received $123,000 from the province to establish a dedicated Northern Stream of Physician Assistance Training. It'll be used in partnership with the University of Toronto through a Bachelor of Science Physician Assistance Program and will see students able to complete most of their placements in the north. Work already underway, and by 2027 academic year, the program will be ready to welcome its first class of six students with plans to grow. Nossam says expanding training opportunities in the north is essential to strengthening a healthcare system that reflects and serves the unique needs of our communities. And a 17th century Flemish painting stolen from a residence in North Bay nearly 6 years ago has been recovered. Richard Coffin has more.
3: The painting by Jan van Kessel the Elder and Abraham Williamson sold at Sotheby's, New York for nearly $90,000. The Art Loss Register says that's over twice its high estimate at the beginning of this year. They say the painting was stolen from a private residence in September 2020 and identified 3 years later when Sotheby's New York checked the item against the registry's database. Officials say the auction house was informed of the painting's stolen status, and the potential consigner then went silent for over a year. They were eventually able to get a response and recover the painting. The register says an insurance company had paid the claim on the stolen painting and secured the right to claim it if it ever reappeared. I'm Richard Coffin.
1: 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Moose FM weather, we've got another great day on the way today. Sun and cloud, 40% chance of an afternoon shower or thunderstorm. We'll get up to 24. Partly cloudy tonight, slight chance of rain, a low near 10. Tomorrow Friday with the weekend almost here. Sun and cloud, 40% chance of rain, high of 26, a low near 10. And the outlook for the weekend, sunny and hot, temperatures near 28. Right now, under a clear sky at 7 in Kapuskasing and in Hearst.
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2: Yeah, we got free tickets to the Brand Van concert happening this Monday night at the Pacific Palisades. Well, you can all in if you want to answer a couple of questions, mainly what is the time.

0: That's BrandFan3K and Drinking LA on the Moose. Good morning. Great to have you with us on this Thursday. It's going to be a gorgeous day. Temperature expected around the 24-degree mark with lots of sun and cloud. And the temperature is going up even further from there. Could be 27 or 28 by the weekend. While yesterday was a tough day for Canada's men's soccer team in their World Cup match in Vancouver, although the fans cheered them on from start to finish, it wasn't Canada's day as they fell to Switzerland by the score of 2-1. Switzerland scored two goals early in the second half, about 7 minutes apart. Canada scored late, but it was not enough. And Switzerland finishes first in the pool. Canada will finish second in the pool. Now, this is the way things are going to look in the next round. Canada does advance to the round of 32. Their next match, which is going to be the knockout round, will take place on Sunday in Los Angeles at that beautiful stadium. Canada will take on South Africa following their victory last night. And that'll be interesting to see how that goes. No start time yet for that Canada-South Africa round of 32 game. They're talking about 3 or 4 o'clock Eastern time, so right around lunch hour in Los Angeles. And keep track of what's going on and make sure you cheer on Canada for that big knockout game on Sunday.
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0: Well, when it comes to remakes of songs, this one is not bad at all. The Ataris remaking a song done by former Eagles front person Don Henley. Boys of Summer on the Moose. Good morning. It is almost 7. We've got another check of news and weather coming up next at the top of the hour with yours truly in our newsroom. And then next hour, we're going to talk a little bit about the bug issue. Yes, I know for some of us, we love to be outside as much as possible, but the flies and the mosquitoes have been terrible. So we're going to find what you're doing to help combat the mosquitoes and the black flies in the area. Plus, we have our musical segment where we go inside a song that we play and give you some background information that maybe you were unaware of. We call it the Moose Vault of Musical Knowledge. And in our spotlight today, a song all about having a bad Monday. We'll hear from New Order and Blue Monday coming up in our spotlight next hour.
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0: Moose FM weather, we've got another great day on the way today. Sun and cloud, 40% chance of an afternoon shower or thunderstorm. We'll get up to 24. Partly cloudy tonight, slight chance of rain, a low near 10. Tomorrow Friday with the weekend almost here. Sun and cloud, 40% chance of rain, high of 26, a low near 10. And the outlook for the weekend, sunny and hot, temperatures near 28. Right now, under a clear sky at 7 in Kapuskasing and in Hearst.
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1: Good morning, I'm Dennis J. Puska. Two Constance Lake residents and one from Southern Ontario are facing a number of charges following a robbery involving a handgun at Constance Lake First Nation residents early last Saturday morning. Anishinaabe Police Service and the Ontario Provincial Police were called to a home on Mockhitch Crescent where an armed robbery had taken place. Police arrested three male suspects in the community and seized a loaded handgun. Two from Constance Lake are each facing a charge of robbery and possession of a weapon, while a third person from Ajax is up on nine charges, including robbery using a firearm. A full list of charges is available on our website. Not one but two anniversary milestones will be marked during a mega celebration in Opisatika on August long weekend. The town of Opisatika turns 50 while the Catholic parish is 100 years old. Committee member Enoch Dorval says there'll be something special on two of the three nights.
2: We will have fireworks on Friday evening to open the ceremony, to open the weekend, and we are closing the festivities with fireworks on Sunday.
1: Dorval says the weekend will be like a big reunion with lots of families in town and also offering free camping to those who want to bring their trailers. A shuttle service is being provided from Opisatika to both Kapuskasing and Hearst. You can learn more about the events, including a big concert on the Saturday night, by visiting our website. The Northern Ontario School of Medicine has received $123,000 from the province to establish a dedicated Northern Stream of Physician Assistance Training. It'll be used in partnership with the University of Toronto through a Bachelor of Science Physician Assistance Program and will see students able to complete most of their placements in the north. Work already underway, and by 2027 academic

0: year, the program will be ready to welcome its first class of 6 students with plans to grow. Nossum says expanding training opportunities in the North is essential to strengthening a healthcare system that reflects and serves the unique needs of our communities. And a 17th century Flemish painting stolen from a residence in North Bay nearly 6 years ago has been recovered. Richard Coffin has more.
1: The painting by Jan van Kessel the Elder and Abraham Williamson sold at Sotheby's New York for nearly $90,000. The Art Loss Register says that's over twice its high estimate at the beginning of this year. They say the painting was stolen from a private residence in September 2020 and identified 3 years later when Sotheby's New York checked the item against the registry's database. Officials say the auction house was informed of the painting's stolen status, and the potential consigner then went silent for over a year. They were eventually able to get a response and recover the painting. The Register says an insurance company had paid the claim on the stolen painting and secured the right to claim it if it ever reappeared. I'm Richard Coffin.
0: For these stories and more, go to mycaphurstnow.com. Moose FM weather, we've got another great day on the way today. Sun and cloud, 40% chance of an afternoon shower or thunderstorm. We'll get up to 24. Partly cloudy tonight, slight chance of rain, a low near 10. Tomorrow Friday with the weekend almost here. Sun and cloud, 40% chance of rain, high of 26, a low near 10. And the outlook for the weekend, sunny and hot, temperatures near 28. Right now, under a clear sky at 7 in Kapuskasing and in Hearst.
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0: That is Sting and the Police and Synchronicity 2 on the Moose. Good morning. Happy Thursday, everyone. About 8 degrees across our region. Beautiful sunny sky. Going to be a gorgeous one today. Make sure you get out and enjoy as we hit a high of 24. And when we start thinking about wanting to spend outside, we always get and have second thoughts about it because of all the mosquitoes and the black flies. And they have been out, it seems, in full force over the course of the start of the spring and now into the summer. So what are you doing to combat the mosquitoes and the black flies that are becoming very evident in our area? I know my wife and I went out and bought one of those thermocells. We put it out on our patio, and it actually works pretty good. So I'll say that's one thing we have done. So what have you done besides buying cans and cans of off and putting it on as your new fragrance of choice? Or maybe you've got a gazebo or someplace where the bugs won't get you. If you'd like to get involved in our conversation today, all about dealing with bugs, get a hold of us on our text line or send us a message on Facebook. Good morning.
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0: from the 1983 LP, Power, Corruption, and Lies. That is New Order and Blue Monday on the Moose Vault of Musical Knowledge. Good morning. Blue Monday is the best-selling 12-inch single of all time in Britain, a fact pointed out in the movie 24-Hour Party People, which chronicles the rise of their label, Factory Records. It was also one of the longest-charting singles ever at 7 minutes, 25 seconds. The single wasn't issued as a traditional 7-inch until 1988, which helped boost sales of the 12-inch. Now, it is believed that New Order was well under the influence when they were recording this song. New Order came up with the rhythm when they were experimenting with a new drum machine they had purchased, and they said they were investigating and very enthusiastic about the new technology, and the drum pattern basically was ripped off a Donna Summer B-side. Now, Blue Monday is one of the most influential electronica songs. Synthopop was already a major force in Britain in popular music, but it was arguably the first British dance record to cross over into the North America scene.
1: Nostalgia to now. 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
0: Moose FM Weather, we've got another great day on the way today. Sun and cloud, 40% chance of an afternoon shower or thunderstorm. We'll get up to 24. Partly cloudy tonight, slight chance of rain, a low near 10. Tomorrow Friday with the weekend almost here, sun and cloud, 40% chance of rain, high of 26, a low near 10, and the outlook for the weekend, sunny and hot, temperatures near 28. Right now, under a clear sky at 7 in Kapuskasing and in Hearst.
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1: Good morning, I'm Dennis J. Puska. Two Constance Lake residents and one from Southern Ontario are facing a number of charges following a robbery involving a handgun at Constance Lake First Nation residence early last Saturday morning. Anishinaabe Police Service and the Ontario Provincial Police were called to a home on Mockich Crescent where an armed robbery had taken place. Police arrested three male suspects in the community and seized a loaded handgun. Two from Constance Lake are each facing a charge of robbery and possession of a weapon, while a third person from Ajax is up on nine charges, including robbery using a firearm. A full list of charges is available on our website. Not one but two anniversary milestones will be marked during a mega celebration in Opisatika on August long weekend. The town of Opisatika turns 50 while the Catholic parish is 100 years old. Committee member Enoch Dorval says there'll be something special on two of the three nights.
2: We will have fireworks on Friday evening to open the ceremony, to open the weekend, and we are closing the festivities with fireworks on Sunday.
1: Dorval says the weekend will be like a big reunion with lots of families in town and also offering free camping to those who want to bring their trailers. A shuttle service is being provided from Opisatika to both Kapuskasing and Hearst. You can learn more about the events, including a big concert on the Saturday night, by visiting our website. The Northern Ontario School of Medicine has received $123,000 from the province to establish a dedicated Northern Stream of Physician Assistance Training. It'll be used in partnership with the University of Toronto through a Bachelor of Science Physician Assistance Program and will see students able to complete most of their placements in the North. Work already underway, and by 2027 academic year, the program will be ready to welcome its first class of six students with plans to grow. Nossam says expanding training opportunities in the North is essential to strengthening a healthcare system that reflects and serves the unique needs of our communities. And a 17th century Flemish painting stolen from a residence in North Bay nearly 6 years ago has been recovered. Richard Coffin has more.
3: The painting by Jan van Kessel the Elder and Abraham Williamson sold at Sotheby's, New York for nearly $90,000. The Art Loss Register says that's over twice its high estimate at the beginning of this year. They say the painting was stolen from a private residence in September 2020 and identified 3 years later when Sotheby's New York checked the item against the registry's database. Officials say the auction house was informed of the painting's stolen status, and the potential consigner then went silent for over a year. They were eventually able to get a response and recover the painting. The register says an insurance company had paid the claim on the stolen painting and secured the right to claim it if it ever reappeared. I'm Richard Coffin.
1: 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Moose FM weather, we've got another great day on the way today. Sun and cloud, 40% chance of an afternoon shower or thunderstorm. We'll get up to 24. Partly cloudy tonight, slight chance of rain, a low near 10. Tomorrow Friday with the weekend almost here. Sun and cloud, 40% chance of rain, high of 26, a low near 10. And the outlook for the weekend, sunny and hot, temperatures near 28. Right now, under a clear sky at 7 in Kapuskasing and in Hearst.
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0: 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With the Tragically Hip and Courage, good morning. Happy Thursday, everyone. 8 degrees across our region under a beautiful sunny sky. High of 24 today. Going to be even hotter by the weekend. Let's get to edition number one, friends, of our community calendar. And there's fun for the entire family at Canada Day Activities in Moonbeam at Willets Bay at Remy Lake. There will be a vendor's market, volleyball tournament, family zone with inflatables, followed by live music. The event wraps up with fireworks that are not to be missed, sponsored by us, Moose FM, that'll get underway at dusk around 10 p.m. The Campus Casing Food Bank is looking to collect cleaning supplies. 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And there is more Canada Day fun planned for Hearst next Wednesday, July 1st, at the Pavilion. Don't miss a washer tournament, vendors market, dance recital, plenty of live music. 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

0: times, and this time on the Moose. Good morning. It is nearly 8. A check of news and weather with yours truly coming up next at the top of the hour in our newsroom. And one of the stories we're going to be following is a report from Richard Coffin out of North Bay regarding a painting that was stolen about 5 years ago that turned up at a Sotheby's auction in New York City. How wild is that? We're going to hear more from Richard Coffin coming up on that. And then next hour, we'll get into some discussion about the World Cup of Soccer and Canada's game yesterday that maybe didn't go as planned, but there's a silver lining when it comes to all of that. We'll explain as we roll on here on this Thursday morning.
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0: Moose FM weather, another beautiful day of sunshine on the way today. Sun and cloud, maybe the risk of an afternoon shower or a thunderstorm, a high of 23. Partly cloudy tonight, but clearing up before morning, getting down to 10. Tomorrow Friday with the weekend nearly here. Sun and cloud, a slight chance of rain, high of 26, a low near 11. And the outlook for the weekend, sunny and hot temperatures near 30. Right now, under a clear sky, it's 10 in Campus Casing and in Hearst.
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1: Good morning, I'm Dennis J. Puska. Two Constance Lake residents and one from Southern Ontario are facing a number of charges following a robbery involving a handgun at Constance Lake First Nation residence early last Saturday morning. Anishinaabe Police Service and the Ontario Provincial Police were called to a home on Mockich Crescent where an armed robbery had taken place. Police arrested three male suspects in the community and seized a loaded handgun. Two from Constance Lake are each facing a charge of robbery and possession of a weapon, while a third person from Ajax is up on nine charges, including robbery using a firearm. A full list of charges is available on our website. Not one but two anniversary milestones will be marked during a mega celebration in Opisatika on August long weekend. The town of Opisatika turns 50 while the Catholic parish is 100 years old. Committee member Enoch Dorval says there'll be something special on two of the three nights.
2: We will have fireworks on Friday evening to open the ceremony, to open the weekend, and we are closing the festivities with fireworks on Sunday.
1: Dorval says the weekend will be like a big reunion with lots of families in town and also offering free camping to those who want to bring their trailers. A shuttle service is being provided from Opisatika to both Kapuskasing and Hearst. You can learn more about the events, including a big concert on the Saturday night, by visiting our website. The Northern Ontario School of Medicine has received $123,000 from the province to establish a dedicated Northern Stream of Physician Assistance Training. It'll be used in partnership with the University of Toronto through a Bachelor of Science Physician Assistance Program and will see students able to complete most of their placements in the North. Work already underway, and by 2027 academic year, the program will be ready to welcome its first class of six students with plans to grow. Nossam says expanding training opportunities in the North is essential to strengthening a healthcare system that reflects and serves the unique needs of our communities. And a 17th century Flemish painting stolen from a residence in North Bay nearly 6 years ago has been recovered. Richard Coffin has more.
3: The painting by Jan van Kessel the Elder and Abraham Williamson sold at Sotheby's New York for nearly $90,000. The Art Loss Register says that's over twice its high estimate at the beginning of this year. They say the painting was stolen from a private residence in September 2020 and identified 3 years later when Sotheby's New York checked the item against the registry's database. Officials say the auction house was informed of the painting's stolen status, and the potential consigner then went silent for over a year. They were eventually able to get a response and recover the painting. The register says an insurance company had paid the claim on the stolen painting and secured the right to claim it if it ever reappeared. I'm Richard Coffin.
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1: Moose FM weather, another beautiful day of sunshine on the way today. Sun and cloud, maybe the risk of an afternoon shower or a thunderstorm, a high of 23. Partly cloudy tonight, but clearing up before morning, getting down to 10. Tomorrow, Friday, with the weekend nearly here, sun and cloud, a slight chance of rain, high of 26, a low near 11. And the outlook for the weekend, sunny and hot temperatures near 30. Right now, under a clear sky, it's 10 in Kapuskasing and in Hearst.
0: We don't like waking up early either, but the music makes starting the day a little bit easier. Here's another great hit, 100.9 and 94.5, Moose FM, Kapuskasing and Hearst's biggest variety.

0: That's a great song from Canada's Colin James, Voodoo Thing on the Moose. Good morning. Happy Thursday, everyone. I'm Dennis J. Puska, and we're broadcasting clear across our region from Hearst, Jericho Falls, and every community in between, about 10 degrees across our region under a beautiful sunny sky. Going to be a gorgeous day. Make sure you get out and make the most of it as we hit a high of around 24, maybe 28 by the weekend. Well, it was a tough one yesterday for Canada at the World Cup as they fell in Vancouver to the very strong Switzerland team by the score of 2-1. Canada got off to a slow start in the game, and I was watching and wondering, well, what's going to happen? Are we going to sink or swim in this one? Made it through the first half, had some chances, but early in the second half, Switzerland with two buzzsaw goals, couple of nice plays to make it 2-0. Canada came back to make it a 2-1 game, but that was as far as they would get. And Switzerland will finish first in the pool. Canada places second, so they will have to play their next round, which is the round of 32, in the United States. Yes, they're going to be headed to Los Angeles on Sunday, and their opponent will be South Africa. Now, the start time will be right around the lunch hour in California, which puts it around 3 o'clock or 4 o'clock Eastern time. But Canada's first ever appearance in the round of 32, and they've got a chance to advance. Going to be a tough one against a very good South African team. We'll see how Canada does on Sunday.
1: He lives, breathes, and sweats Kappa's casing.
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1: 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Kappa's casing in Hearst's biggest variety.

Welcome to the biggest variety. The Boots. Variety. The Boots. The biggest variety.

0: One of the great supergroups from the 1980s, and the lead singer Jim Leterrick actually wrote music for another big band during that decade, 38 Special, Survivor, very popular in Japan. That is from the Rocky soundtrack and Eye of the Tiger on the Moose. Good morning. It is nearly 8:30. And with the advent of technology nowadays, you can tune in to Moose FM wherever you go. 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
0: Moose FM Weather, another beautiful day of sunshine on the way today. Sun and cloud, maybe the risk of an afternoon shower or a thunderstorm, a high of 23. Partly cloudy tonight, but clearing up before morning, getting down to 10. Tomorrow, Friday, with the weekend nearly here, sun and cloud, a slight chance of rain, high of 26, a low near 11, and the outlook for the weekend, sunny and hot temperatures near 30. Right now, under a clear sky, it's 10 in Campus Casing and in Hearst.
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1: Good morning, I'm Dennis J. Puska. Two Constance Lake residents and one from Southern Ontario are facing a number of charges following a robbery involving a handgun at Constance Lake First Nation residence early last Saturday morning. Anishinaabe Police Service and the Ontario Provincial Police were called to a home on Mockich Crescent where an armed robbery had taken place. Police arrested three male suspects in the community and seized a loaded handgun. Two from Constance Lake are each facing a charge of robbery and possession of a weapon, while a third person from Ajax is up on nine charges, including robbery using a firearm. A full list of charges is available on our website. Not one but two anniversary milestones will be marked during a mega celebration in Opisatika on August long weekend. The town of Opisatika turns 50 while the Catholic parish is 100 years old. Committee member Enoch Dorval says there'll be something special on two of the three nights.
2: We will have fireworks on Friday evening to open the ceremony, to open the weekend, and we are closing the festivities with fireworks on Sunday.
1: Dorval says the weekend will be like a big reunion with lots of families in town and also offering free camping to those who want to bring their trailers. A shuttle service is being provided from Opisatika to both Kapuskasing and Hearst. You can learn more about the events, including a big concert on the Saturday night, by visiting our website. The Northern Ontario School of Medicine has received $123,000 from the province to establish a dedicated Northern Stream of Physician Assistance Training. It'll be used in partnership with the University of Toronto through a Bachelor of Science Physician Assistance Program and will see students able to complete most of their placements in the North. Work already underway, and by 2027 academic year, the program will be ready to welcome its first class of six students with plans to grow. Nossam says expanding training opportunities in the North is essential to strengthening a healthcare system that reflects and serves the unique needs of our communities. And a 17th century Flemish painting stolen from a residence in North Bay nearly 6 years ago has been recovered. Richard Coffin has more.
3: The painting by Jan van Kessel the Elder and Abraham Williamson sold at Sotheby's New York for nearly $90,000. The Art Loss Register says that's over twice its high estimate at the beginning of this year. They say the painting was stolen from a private residence in September 2020 and identified 3 years later when Sotheby's New York checked the item against the registry's database. Officials say the auction house was informed of the painting's stolen status, and the potential consigner then went silent for over a year. They were eventually able to get a response and recover the painting. The register says an insurance company had paid the claim on the stolen painting and secured the right to claim it if it ever reappeared. I'm Richard Coffin.
1: 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Moose Town Fam weather, another beautiful day of sunshine on the way today. Sun and cloud, maybe the risk of an afternoon shower or a thunderstorm, a high of 23. Partly cloudy tonight, but clearing up before morning, getting down to 10. Tomorrow, Friday, with the weekend nearly here, sun and cloud, a slight chance of rain, high of 26, a low near 11. And the outlook for the weekend, sunny and hot temperatures near 30. Right now, under a clear sky, it's 10 in Kapuskasing and in Hearst.
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0: Well, they are going to be performing in Sudbury later this summer. Great to see them back on the road again. Blue Rodeo, 5 days in May on the Moose. Good morning. While being outside and spending any time in the beautiful weather can be an arduous task for some of us, including yours truly, the bugs have certainly been incredible. The mosquitoes and the black flies, we are constantly trying to fend them off and find ways of doing so. So our conversation starter today is, what are you doing to defense against all the bugs that have been kind of buzzing around and flying around already this summer? We had some great responses off of our Facebook page, including from Tammy that says, combat, it's great stuff. Well, Wilma added a pure vanilla mix that she sprays on that does a wonderful job. And many people said it, the Thermacell. Yes, I went and bought one of those Thermacells yesterday, and I put it on the patio. It worked terrific, and even down by our pool, I put it up there as well, and it seemed to do a great job in making sure all of the bugs were away. But you want to get outside and enjoy as much of the summer as possible, but instead of constantly trying to swat the bugs away or kill them, you find something that works, and hey, maybe that stuff is better than actually having to buy cans and cans of off and putting it on and on again and having that new fragrance that everyone doesn't even have to ask what you're wearing.
1: 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Kappa's casing and Hearst's biggest variety.
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0: The great music keeps rolling right along here on The Moose with Simple Plan. And when I'm gone, it is almost 9. A check of news and weather with yours truly next at the top of the hour in our newsroom. Make sure you stay tuned for that. And when you're getting ready to enjoy the weekend, make sure you take Moose FM with you wherever you go. 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Plus, you've got Tim Routes Hope Radio. 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That is that non-denominational program full of gospel Christian music and a positive, encouraging message. 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
0: Moose FM weather, another beautiful day of sunshine on the way today. Sun and cloud, maybe the risk of an afternoon shower or a thunderstorm, a high of 23. Partly cloudy tonight, but clearing up before morning, getting down to 10. Tomorrow, Friday, with the weekend nearly here, sun and cloud, a slight chance of rain, high of 26, a low near 11. And the outlook for the weekend, sunny and hot temperatures near 30. Right now, under a clear sky, it's 10 in Kappus, Casing and in Hearst.
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1: Good morning, I'm Dennis J. Puska. Two Constance Lake residents and one from Southern Ontario are facing a number of charges following a robbery involving a handgun at Constance Lake First Nation residence early last Saturday morning. Anishinaabe Police Service and the Ontario Provincial Police were called to a home on Mockich Crescent where an armed robbery had taken place. Police arrested three male suspects in the community and seized a loaded handgun. Two from Constance Lake are each facing a charge of robbery and possession of a weapon, while a third person from Ajax is up on nine charges, including robbery using a firearm. A full list of charges is available on our website. Not one but two anniversary milestones will be marked during a mega celebration in Opisatika on August long weekend. The town of Opisatika turns 50 while the Catholic parish is 100 years old. Committee member Enoch Dorval says there'll be something special on two of the three nights.
2: We will have fireworks on Friday evening to open the ceremony, to open the weekend, and we are closing the festivities with fireworks on Sunday.
1: Dorval says the weekend will be like a big reunion with lots of families in town and also offering free camping to those who want to bring their trailers. A shuttle service is being provided from Opisatika to both Kapuskasing and Hearst. You can learn more about the events, including a big concert on the Saturday night, by visiting our website. The Northern Ontario School of Medicine has received $123,000 from the province to establish a dedicated Northern Stream of Physician Assistance Training. It'll be used in partnership with the University of Toronto through a Bachelor of Science Physician Assistance Program and will see students able to complete most of their placements in the North. Work already underway, and by 2027 academic year, the program will be ready to welcome its first class of six students with plans to grow. Nossam says expanding training opportunities in the North is essential to strengthening a healthcare system that reflects and serves the unique needs of our communities. And a 17th century Flemish painting stolen from a residence in North Bay nearly 6 years ago has been recovered. Richard Coffin has more.
3: The painting by Jan van Kessel the Elder and Abraham Williamson sold at Sotheby's New York for nearly $90,000.

0: $1,000. The Art Loss Register says that's over twice its high estimate at the beginning of this year. They say the painting was stolen from a private residence in September 2020 and identified 3 years later when Sotheby's New York checked the item against the registry's database. Officials say the auction house was informed of the painting's stolen status, and the potential consigner then went silent for over a year. They were eventually able to get a response and recover the painting. The register says an insurance company had paid the claim on the stolen painting and secured the right to claim it if it ever reappeared. I'm Richard Coffin.
1: For these stories and more, go to mycaphurstnow.com.
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1: Moose FM weather, another beautiful day of sunshine on the way today. Sun and cloud, maybe the risk of an afternoon shower or a thunderstorm, a high of 23. Partly cloudy tonight, but clearing up before morning, getting down to 10. Tomorrow, Friday, with the weekend nearly here, sun and cloud, a slight chance of rain, high of 26, a low near 11. And the outlook for the weekend, sunny and hot temperatures near 30. Right now, under a clear sky, it's 10 in Kapuskasing and in Hearst.
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0: That is Alanis Morissette and Hand in My Pocket on The Moose. Good morning. Happy Thursday, everyone. Well, we are less than a week away from Canada Day celebrations right across our region. And by all looks of things, the weather for it is going to be absolutely amazing. Looks like things are going to be heating up just at the right time. Maybe 28 degrees for this weekend, right around 30 degrees for the start of next week, including Canada Day. Now, they are calling maybe for a shower in there, so we hope that doesn't happen to spoil all the fun. I know Hearst and Moonbeam, they've got major events going on with the fireworks happening, and Cochrane and Iroquois Falls also have a couple of big things going on there with their Canada Day celebrations. But a special hats off to all the organizers of Canada Day celebrations. We know you've worked hard to put this together, and we do hope the weather cooperates. Everyone gets out and has a marvelous time. Make sure you're safe. Don't drink and drive for those events, and have fun with your family. Kick up your heels a little bit and celebrate Canada's big birthday.
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0: Moose FM Weather, another beautiful day of sunshine on the way today. Sun and cloud, maybe the risk of an afternoon shower or a thunderstorm, a high of 23. Partly cloudy tonight, but clearing up before morning, getting down to 10. Tomorrow, Friday, with the weekend nearly here, sun and cloud, a slight chance of rain, high of 26, a low near 11, and the outlook for the weekend, sunny and hot temperatures near 30. Right now, under a clear sky, it's 10 in Kappa's Casing and in Hearst.
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0: That's a classic Canadian song from Prism, Young and Restless on the Moose. Good morning. While Team Canada gets ready for their next game at the World Cup of Soccer, it'll happen on Sunday afternoon in Los Angeles in the knockout stage, the round of 32. And their opponent will be South Africa. Canada, as you know, fell by the score of 2-1 to Switzerland in Vancouver yesterday in front of that raucous crowd. Switzerland scored two goals early in the second half, and Canada tried to come back with a goal late, but it wasn't enough. And Canada had to wait till the wee hours of the morning to see who they faced. And South Africa advanced to the next round, and they'll be Canada's opponent in Los Angeles. The start time is uncertain. They're saying right around 3 or 4 o'clock Eastern time or lunch hour in Los Angeles. We'll see if that is the case. But Canada, imagine that. With a win on Sunday, they could move on to the round of 16 and maybe the first best result ever by a Canadian men's soccer team. And I know all eyes will be on that game Sunday. I know I'll be watching, wearing red, and cheering on Canada.
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0: are the Beastie Boys, and you got to fight for your right to party on the Moose. Good morning. It is nearly 10. We're wrapping up our program for this week. Thank you for being alongside. Tim Rutt will fill in for me tomorrow. He is back, and I am taking off on a few days of vacation. Looking forward to that to get some relaxation in. Of course, I'm going to be cheering on Canada in that knockout game on Sunday. Looking forward to that. And also watching that NHL draft on Friday night. Until we meet again, friends, be safe, be well. Have yourself a fabulous day and enjoy this great weather. I'm Dennis J. Puska. Be good, stand in trouble. I'll try and do the same. God bless and good night, Dick.
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0: 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And there's more Canada Day fun planned for Hearst on July 1st at the Pavilion. Don't miss a washer tournament, vendor's market, dance recital, and live music. The fireworks wrap up the day around 11 o'clock. 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
1: Mustafam weather, another beautiful day of sunshine on the way today. Sun and cloud, maybe the risk of an afternoon shower or a thunderstorm, a high of 23. Partly cloudy tonight, but clearing up before morning, getting down to 10. Tomorrow, Friday, with the weekend nearly here, sun and cloud, a slight chance of rain, high of 26, a low near 11. And the outlook for the weekend, sunny and hot temperatures near 30. Right now, under a clear sky, it's 10 in Campus Casing and in Hearst.
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3: Moose FM weather, make sure you have a hat and a pair of sunglasses today. A high of 23, lots of sun and cloud, maybe a chance of an afternoon shower or thunderstorm. Partly cloudy tonight, clearing up though before morning, getting down to about 10. Tomorrow Friday with the weekend nearly here. Sun and cloud, maybe an afternoon shower, high of 26, a low near 11. And the outlook for the weekend, sunshine and hot, and temperatures near 30.
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1: Moose FM weather. Make sure you have a hat and a pair of sunglasses today. A high of 23, lots of sun and cloud, maybe a chance of an afternoon shower or thunderstorm. Partly cloudy tonight, clearing up though before morning, getting down to about 10. Tomorrow Friday with the weekend nearly here. Sun and cloud, maybe an afternoon shower, high of 26, a low near 11. And the outlook for the weekend, sunshine and hot, and temperatures near 30.
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6: Moose FM weather, make sure you have a hat and a pair of sunglasses today. A high of 23, lots of sun and cloud, maybe a chance of an afternoon shower or thunderstorm. Partly cloudy tonight, clearing up though before morning, getting down to about 10. Tomorrow Friday with the weekend nearly here. Sun and cloud, maybe an afternoon shower. High of 26, a low near 11. And the outlook for the weekend, sunshine and hot, and temperatures near 30.
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3: Moose FM weather. Make sure you have a hat and a pair of sunglasses today. A high of 23, lots of sun and cloud. Maybe a chance of an afternoon shower or thunderstorm. Partly cloudy tonight, clearing up though before morning, getting down to about 10. Tomorrow, Friday, with the weekend nearly here. Sun and cloud, maybe an afternoon shower. High of 26, a low near 11. And the outlook for the weekend, sunshine and hot, and temperatures near 30.
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1: Good afternoon. I'm Dennis J. Puska. Two Constance Lake residents and one from Southern Ontario are facing a number of charges following a robbery involving a handgun at Constance Lake residence early last Saturday morning. Anishinaabe Police Service and the Ontario Provincial Police were called to a home on Mackhitch Crescent where an armed robbery had taken place. Police arrested three male suspects in the community and seized a loaded handgun. Two from Constance Lake are each facing a charge of robbery and possession of a weapon, while a third person from Ajax is up on a total of nine charges, including robbery using a firearm. A full list of charges is available on our website. Not one but two anniversary milestones will be marked during a mega celebration in Opisatika on an August long weekend. The town of Opisatika turns 50, while the Catholic parish is 100 years old. Committee member Annick Dorval says there will be something special on two of the three nights.
2: We will have fireworks on Friday evening to open the ceremony, to open the weekend, and we are closing the festivities with fireworks on Sunday.
1: Dorval says the weekend will be like a big reunion with lots of families, and the town is also offering free camping to those who want to bring their trailers. A shuttle service is being provided from Opisatika to both Kapuskasing and Hearst. You can learn more about the events, including a big concert on the Saturday night, by visiting our website. The Northern Ontario School of Medicine has received $123,000 from the province to establish a dedicated Northern Stream for physician assistance training. It'll be used in partnership with the University of Toronto through its Bachelor of Science Physician Assistance Program and will see students able to complete most of their placements in the North. Work is already underway, and by the 2027 academic year, the program will be ready to welcome the first class of six students with plans to grow. Nossum says expanding training opportunities in the North is essential to strengthening a healthcare system that reflects and serves the unique needs of the communities. And a 17th century Flemish painting stolen from a residence in North Bay nearly 6 years ago has been recovered. Richard Coffin has more.
3: The painting by Jan van Kessel the Elder and Abraham Williamson sold at Sotheby's New York for nearly $90,000. The Art Loss Register says that's over twice its high estimate at the beginning of this year. They say the painting was stolen from a private residence in September 2020 and identified 3 years later when Sotheby's New York checked the item against the registry's database. Officials say the auction house was informed of the painting's stolen status, and the potential consigner then went silent for over a year. They were eventually able to get a response and recover the painting. The Register says

0: an insurance company had paid the claim on the stolen painting and secured the right to claim it if it ever reappeared. I'm Richard Coffin.
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1: Moose FM weather. Make sure you have a hat and a pair of sunglasses today. A high of 23, lots of sun and cloud, maybe a chance of an afternoon shower or thunderstorm. Partly cloudy tonight, clearing up though before morning, getting down to about 10. Tomorrow Friday with the weekend nearly here. Sun and cloud, maybe an afternoon shower. High of 26, a low near 11. And the outlook for the weekend, sunshine and hot, and temperatures near 30.
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3: Moose FM Weather, make sure you have a hat and a pair of sunglasses today. A high of 23, lots of sun and cloud, maybe a chance of an afternoon shower or thunderstorm. Partly cloudy tonight, clearing up though before morning, getting down to about 10. Tomorrow, Friday, with the weekend nearly here, sun and cloud, maybe an afternoon shower, high of 26, a low near 11. And the outlook for the weekend, sunshine and hot, and temperatures near 30.
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5: Moose FM weather, make sure you have a hat and a pair of sunglasses today. A high of 23, lots of sun and cloud, maybe a chance of an afternoon shower or thunderstorm. Partly cloudy tonight, clearing up though before morning, getting down to about 10. Tomorrow Friday with the weekend nearly here. Sun and cloud, maybe an afternoon shower, high of 26, a low near 11. And the outlook for the weekend, sunshine and hot, and temperatures near 30.
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5: Moose FM Weather, make sure you have a hat and a pair of sunglasses today. A high of 23, lots of sun and cloud, maybe a chance of an afternoon shower or thunderstorm. Partly cloudy tonight, clearing up though before morning, getting down to about 10. Tomorrow Friday with the weekend nearly here. Sun and cloud, maybe an afternoon shower, high of 26, a low near 11. And the outlook for the weekend, sunshine and hot, and temperatures near 30.
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0: 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And there's more Canada Day fun planned for Hearst on July 1st at the Pavilion. 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The fireworks wrap up the day around 11 o'clock. 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
0: Moose FM weather, make sure you have a hat and a pair of sunglasses today. A high of 23, lots of sun and cloud, maybe a chance of an afternoon shower or thunderstorm. Partly cloudy tonight, clearing up though before morning, getting down to about 10. Tomorrow Friday with the weekend nearly here. Sun and cloud, maybe an afternoon shower. High of 26, a low near 11. And the outlook for the weekend, sunshine and hot, and temperatures near 30.
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4: There's a chance of showers and maybe a thunderstorm tonight and tomorrow. The low 10 degrees, tomorrow's high 26. Clear and 10 overnight Friday. A mix of sun and cloud all weekend with temperatures in the mid-20s.
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3: There's a chance of showers and maybe a thunderstorm tonight and tomorrow. The low 10 degrees, tomorrow's high 26. Clear and 10 overnight Friday. A mix of sun and cloud all weekend with temperatures in the mid-20s.
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We know it's good, and so's the next one. 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
5: There's a chance of showers and maybe a thunderstorm tonight and tomorrow. The low 10 degrees, tomorrow's high 26. Clear and 10 overnight Friday. A mix of sun and cloud all weekend with temperatures in the mid-20s.
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3: There's a chance of showers and maybe a thunderstorm tonight and tomorrow. The low 10 degrees, tomorrow's high 26. Clear and 10 overnight Friday. A mix of sun and cloud all weekend with temperatures in the mid-20s.
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1: I'm Bob McIntyre. Construction is expected to be complete by the end of the summer at the new Cochrane District Services Board building on Brunel Road in Kapuskasing. CAO Brian Marks says it'll be the first time all of DSAB services, including administration, Ontario Works, an early on center, and affordable housing, will be in one location.
2: We're kind of replicating the model that exists in Timmins, right? Because when you have multiple locations for different programs, you're obviously paying for those locations. Even if you own them, you're still paying either the amortization on the loan costs or you're paying property taxes, things like that.
1: Mark says the ambulance garage could be pushed back to the end of this year or early next, depending on how long it takes to finish the new structure. He says a covered walkway will be built between the garage and the main building to allow easier access for ambulance staff. L'Université de Hearst has adopted a coat of arms. The institution that also has campuses in Kapuskasing and Timmins says the green, gold, and blue incorporate its colors with white, which signifies snow, big northern spaces, creativity, and inspiration. The two links represent the boreal forest and are known for their perseverance and resilience. The university has been independent from Sudbury's Laurentian University since 2022. You can see the coat of arms on MyCapHurstNow.com. Construction on the roads to the Ring of Fire north of Thunder Bay got underway today, 5 years ahead of schedule. The province and First Nation partners have officially broken ground, calling it a historic milestone. Our Brad Obey has more.
3: Premier Doug Ford calls the Ring of Fire a once-in-a-generation opportunity that will create 70,000 good-paying jobs and give access to the critical minerals the world wants to buy, all while adding $22 billion to Ontario's economy and help Northern Ontario reach its full economic potential. Ford says he appreciates the partnership of First Nation leaders and communities, including Chief Lorraine Whitehead of Webequay First Nation, as they continue to work to create opportunity and prosperity across the North. Officials say the Webequay Supply Road is scheduled to open by the fall of 2030, They add the 107-kilometer all-season road will connect the First Nation to the Ring of Fire region and serve as a vital link for future mineral development projects, all while also connecting the community to essential health and social services. The province says the milestone builds on a decade of collaboration between the two partners, and the approval for the Webequay-led environmental assessment is the first step in the province's accelerated plan. I'm Brad Obang.
1: 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There's a chance of showers and maybe a thunderstorm tonight and tomorrow. The low 10 degrees, tomorrow's high 26. Clear and 10 overnight Friday. A mix of sun and cloud all weekend with temperatures in the mid-20s.
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4: There's a chance of showers and maybe a thunderstorm tonight and tomorrow. The low 10 degrees, tomorrow's high 26. Clear and 10 overnight Friday. A mix of sun and cloud all weekend with temperatures in the mid-20s.
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6: There's a chance of showers and maybe a thunderstorm tonight and tomorrow. The low 10 degrees, tomorrow's high 26. Clear and 10 overnight Friday. A mix of sun and cloud all weekend with temperatures in the mid-20s.
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1: I'm Bob McIntyre. Construction is expected to be complete by the end of the summer at the new Cochran District Services Board building on Brunel Road in Kapuskasing. CAO Brian Marks says it'll be the first time all of DSAB services, including administration, Ontario Works, an early on center, and affordable housing will be in one location.
2: Kind of replicating the model that exists in Timmins, right? Because when you have multiple locations for different programs, you're obviously paying for those locations. Even if you own them, you're still paying either the amortization on the loan costs or you're paying property taxes, things like that.
1: Mark says the ambulance garage could be pushed back to the end of this year or early next, depending on how long it takes to finish the new structure. He says a covered walkway will be built between the garage and the main building to allow easier access for ambulance staff. L'Université de Hearst has adopted a coat of arms. The institution that also has campuses in Kapuskasing and Timmins says the green, gold, and blue incorporate its colors with white, which signifies snow, big northern spaces, creativity, and inspiration. The two links represent the boreal forest and are known for their perseverance and resilience. The university has been independent from Sudbury's Laurentian University since 2022. You can see the coat of arms on MyCapHurstNow.com. Construction on the roads to the Ring of Fire north of Thunder Bay got underway today, 5 years ahead of schedule. The province and First Nation partners have officially broken ground, calling it a historic milestone. Our Brad Obey has more.
3: Premier Doug Ford calls the Ring of Fire a once-in-a-generation opportunity that will create 70,000 good-paying jobs and give access to the critical minerals the world wants to buy, all while adding $22 billion to Ontario's economy and help Northern Ontario reach its full economic potential. Ford says he appreciates the partnership of First Nation leaders and communities, including Chief Lorraine Whitehead of Webequay First Nation, as they continue to work to create opportunity and prosperity across the North. Officials say the Webequay Supply Road is scheduled to open by the fall of 2030, They add the 107-kilometer all-season road will connect the First Nation to the Ring of Fire region and serve as a vital link for future mineral development projects, all while also connecting the community to essential health and social services. The province says the milestone builds on a decade of collaboration between the two partners, and the approval for the Webequay-led environmental assessment is the first step in the province's accelerated plan. I'm Brad Obang.
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5: There's a chance of showers and maybe a thunderstorm tonight and tomorrow. The low 10 degrees, tomorrow's high 26. Clear and 10 overnight Friday. A mix of sun and cloud all weekend with temperatures in the mid-20s.
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7: There's a chance of showers and maybe a thunderstorm tonight and tomorrow. The low 10 degrees, tomorrow's high 26. Clear and 10 overnight Friday. A mix of sun and cloud all weekend with temperatures in the mid-20s.
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1: I'm Bob McIntyre. Construction is expected to be complete by the end of the summer at the new Cochrane District Services Board building on Brunel Road in Kapuskasing. CAO Brian Marks says it'll be the first time all of DSAB services, including administration, Ontario Works, an early on center, and affordable housing will be in one location.
2: Kind of replicating the model that exists in Timmins, right? Because when you have multiple locations for different programs, you're obviously paying for those locations. Even if you own them, you're still paying either the amortization on the loan costs or you're paying property taxes, things like that.
1: Mark says the ambulance garage could be pushed back to the end of this year or early next, depending on how long it takes to finish the new structure. He says a covered walkway will be built between the garage and the main building to allow easier access for ambulance staff. L'Université de Hearst has adopted a coat of arms. The institution that also has campuses in Kapuskasing and Timmins says the green, gold, and blue incorporate its colors with white, which signifies snow, big northern spaces, creativity, and inspiration. The two links represent the boreal forest and are known for their perseverance and resilience. The university has been independent from Sudbury's Laurentian University since 2022. You can see the coat of arms on MyCapHurstNow.com. Construction on the roads to the Ring of Fire north of Thunder Bay got underway today, 5 years ahead of schedule. The province and First Nation partners have officially broken ground, calling it a historic milestone. Our Brad Obey has more.
3: Premier Doug Ford calls the Ring of Fire a once-in-a-generation opportunity that will create 70,000 good-paying jobs and give access to the critical minerals the world wants to buy, all while adding $22 billion to Ontario's economy and help Northern Ontario reach its full economic potential. Ford says he appreciates the partnership of First Nation leaders and communities, including Chief Lorraine Whitehead of Webequay First Nation, as they continue to work to create opportunity and prosperity across the North. Officials say the Webequay

0: and can be recognized by their huge antlers.
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the Moose. 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
4: There's a chance of showers and maybe a thunderstorm tonight and tomorrow. The low 10 degrees, tomorrow's high 26. Clear and 10 overnight Friday. A mix of sun and cloud all weekend with temperatures in the mid-20s.
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5: There's a chance of showers and maybe a thunderstorm tonight and tomorrow. The low 10 degrees, tomorrow's high 26. Clear and 10 overnight Friday. A mix of sun and cloud all weekend with temperatures in the mid-20s.
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Northern Ontario is unique. To understand what's important here, you have to live here. 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

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We know it's good, and so's the next one. We just don't want you getting a ticket. 100.9 and 94.5. 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
5: There's a chance of showers and maybe a thunderstorm tonight and tomorrow. The low 10 degrees, tomorrow's high 26. Clear and 10 overnight Friday. A mix of sun and cloud all weekend with temperatures in the mid-20s.
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6: There's a chance of showers and maybe a thunderstorm tonight and tomorrow. The low 10 degrees, tomorrow's high 26. Clear and 10 overnight Friday. A mix of sun and cloud all weekend with temperatures in the mid-20s.
7: Come on! Come on, feel the noise!
8: Home to the big